That's Where I Am, of course, on Nation Radio, the South's best variety of hits. I've declared this a More Music Monday on this show. Yes, less of me and more of the tunes. Let's just crack on with them, shall we? This great tune now, this classic from Jerry Rafferty on Nation.

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0: It's Tom Grennan and Remind Me. This is Nation Radio, 25th of May. It's my birthday today. Happy birthday, me. Yeah, my birthday cake looks a bit more like a forest fire nowadays. You have to keep a fire extinguisher nearby when I light that. Right, on the way, Colonel Abrahams is Trapped. And before 2 o'clock, we'll play Miles Smith and Niall Horan's new tune as well.
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If it's Tim Allen here with the tunes until 4 o'clock when Gary gets here. Paul Simon now, You Can Call Me Al, on Nation.

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0: Levitating from Dua Lipa on Nation. It's dry this morning across the south. Temperatures down to 14 degrees. Monday is going to be a lovely day. It's going to be dry, sunny, warm. The heat wave continues. Highs up to 28 degrees and continues like that for Tuesday, Wednesday, Thursday, Friday. And the weekend, next weekend, is looking great as well, but not quite so warm. Nation
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0: Ed Sheeran, Justin Bieber on Nation Radio. Ed Sheeran popped into a pub in Henley. Apparently he was downing shots with the landlady, according to this story here. Incredible stuff. There we are. That was I Don't Care, and this is Nation Radio, the home of Steve Parrott Breakfast, who will be here from 6 and later on today. Gary's here at 4. Before I go at 4 o'clock, brand new Olivia Rodrigo and something from the 80s coming up next.
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1: 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Right, almost 4 o'clock. I must go, but I'll be back at 11 tonight, as usual, with the late show and the overnight show here at Nation Radio. Stick around, stay with us. News update next at 4, and then that's Gary Parker's early breakfast after that, and Steve Power Breakfast will be here from 6 later on today. 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
7: The top stories this hour. The Prime Minister says a double rape case, which has seen two teenagers spared jail, is appalling. Sir Keir Starmer says it's right the non-custodial sentences handed to the pair over separate attacks in Hampshire are urgently reviewed. A judge said he wanted to avoid criminalising the 15-year-olds unnecessarily. Our chief political correspondent John Craig says the PM's intervened after an appeal from the mother of one victim.
8: She said, if it was your daughter, your niece, your son, your nephew, your family member, would you be happy? We're not happy. I don't think any other member of the public would be happy too. She said to the Prime Minister, you're in a position of power to help, so please help.
7: Police have recovered the body of a missing teenager who got into difficulty in water in Lincolnshire. Divers joined the search for Declan Sawyer after emergency services were called to Swanholme Lakes in Lincoln yesterday afternoon. Meanwhile, it looks like another weather record will be broken today as much of the UK basks in a heatwave. If it gets past 32.8 degrees Celsius, it will be the hottest ever day in May and could yet be the warmest bank holiday. Donald Trump's urging both sides to take their time when it comes to making a deal with Iran. The US president has posted on social media that he won't rush into an agreement, saying final aspects are being discussed. In sport, we'll have the F1 results shortly, but first, Martin Odegaard has become the first Arsenal captain in 22 years to lift the Premier League trophy.
9: No, it was so special. A lot of emotions and a lot of hard work behind it, and yeah, so emotional, but beautiful, beautiful day, and yeah, amazing achievement.
7: The champions picked up the silverware after ending the season with a 2-1 victory at Crystal Palace. At the other end of the table, West Ham were relegated despite their 3-0 win against Leeds. And Tottenham finished just above the relegation 3 thanks to their 1-0 success against Everton. And at the Canadian Grand Prix, Mercedes' Kimi Antonelli claimed victory. His teammate George Russell retired with engine trouble while leading. From Sky News, I'm Stevie Gillinglaw.
10: Good morning and welcome to Bank Holiday Monday morning here at Nation Radio. It's Gary Parker at its early breakfast with James Morrison after Fleetwood Mac. Nation.

Funny Young Cannibals, Ever Fallen in Love. Good morning, it's Monday. It's bank holiday and it's the 25th of May. And this is Gary Parker on Nation Radio playing the best variety of hits. And if you celebrate your birthday today, the 25th, you celebrate it with Cillian Murphy, who is 50 today, star of Oppenheimer and Peaky Blinders. Ian McKellen, iconic actor, 87 today. Happy birthday to Mike Myers of Austin Powers and the star of Shrek as well, 63 today. And it's a big happy birthday to the mod father himself, Mr. Paul Weller, 68 today.

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0: 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Bruce Springsteen, it's Born to Run at Nation. 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
2: 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I don't know what to say right now. 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

0: This time, I know it's real. It's Donna Summer at Nation Radio. Looks as if we're in for a heat wave at the moment. Temperatures could reach 32 degrees inland today. Looks as if it's the peak of the temperatures. Tomorrow, cooling down slightly, but still well into the 20s. And then as we head towards the end of the week, it's going to cool down slightly. But by next weekend, highs are around 22. So it's still going to be lovely, and it looks as if it's going to be dry throughout the week as well, which is great. It's Nation Radio. It's Early Breakfast with Gary on Monday, bank holiday Monday morning, and I've got Billy Joel next.
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0: It's Nation Radio at its early breakfast, bank holiday Monday morning with Gary Parker, with more of the best variety of hits on the way after five. I'm going to kick it off with Bobby Brown, and we'll do that after the top stories at five. Nation
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14: Top stories this hour. The Prime Minister's Chief Secretary says the review into the sentences of two boys spared jail over a double rape should be completed quickly. The Attorney General is looking into whether the non-custodial terms handed out following separate attacks in Hampshire were unduly lenient. Sir Keir Starmer's called the case appalling, and Wendy Joseph, a former Old Bailey judge, thinks it'll end up back in court.
15: If the facts really are as we have heard them to be, as they've been reported, I would be amazed if this didn't go up to the Court of Appeal for them to look at. Doesn't mean they'll interfere, but for them to at least look at and consider.
14: Police have recovered the body of a missing teenager who got into difficulty in water in Lincolnshire. Divers joined the search for Declan Sawyer after emergency services were called to Swanholme Lakes in Lincoln yesterday afternoon. Meanwhile, forecasters say it's possible temperatures will soar to 34 degrees Celsius in London today. That would make it the hottest day in May on record and the warmest ever bank holiday. But there are amber heat health alerts in place across the Midlands, East and South East England. Nicola Sturgeon's former husband is due in court today, charged with embezzling money from the SNP. Peter Morrell's accused of taking nearly £460,000. The 61-year-old used to be the party's chief executive. In sport, we'll have the F1 results shortly, but first, West Ham have been relegated from the Premier League. They beat Leeds 3-0 on the final day, but Tottenham's 1-0 victory against Everton sent them down. And captain Jared Bowen says it's devastating.
16: Just hurt. It's a horrible place to be in football. Football gives you so many good moments in your career and bad moments to go with it, but throughout the season we just haven't done enough consistently to pick up the points, and we found ourselves in the position that we was in.
14: Meanwhile, Sunderland beat Chelsea 2-1 to qualify for the Europa League, and champions Arsenal picked up the trophy after their 2-1 win at Crystal Palace. And Formula One Drivers' Championship leader Kimi Antonelli has won a dramatic Canadian Grand Prix. From Sky News, I'm Stevie Shillinglaw. Nation
0: Radio. Good morning, it's Bank Holiday Monday, and thank you for choosing Nation Radio. This is Gary Parker, and coming up, I have ABBA after Bobby Brown. Nation Radio. Drop it.

Round, round, it's Sugar Babes, played ABBA, The Winner Takes It All, and Bobby Brown, and two can play that game. It's Gary, and it's Nation Radio on a bank holiday Monday morning. Good morning.

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0: 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And there's something else rather important that happens on a Friday where you can win big. And I mean big.
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0: Radio Love on Vogue. Thank you for choosing Nation Radio. It's Gary Parker here on a bank holiday Monday morning till 6, and then it's breakfast. And on the way next, I've got something from Panic at the Disco. It's High Hopes next. Nation
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0: It's Ray. Where is my husband? At Nation Radio. It's Bank Holiday Monday. Have a fantastic day, whatever you're up to, and enjoy the lovely weather that we're going to be having today and indeed for the rest of this week. Steve Parrott Breakfast is next on Nation. But first, it's the top stories for the South at 6. Next. Nation
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10: The top stories this hour. The Met Office believes May's weather record will be broken later, with temperatures of 34 degrees Celsius expected in London and the South East. It'll make it the hottest ever bank holiday, and the heat health alerts are in place across England, warning of increased risks to vulnerable groups. Steve Instance is from the RNLI and has this advice for people wanting to cool off.
11: We're just asking people, if you're going anywhere near water, just don't take unnecessary risks. And particularly that involves the cold water. So don't suddenly leap into cold water. That will bring on that involuntary shock action and will cause you to really struggle to swim and to stay afloat.
10: The Prime Minister's Chief Secretary says the review into the sentences of two boys spared jail over a double rape should be completed today. The Attorney General's looking into whether the non-custodial terms handed out following separate attacks in Hampshire were unduly lenient. Sir Keir Starmer's called the case appalling, and Wendy Joseph, a former Old Bailey judge, thinks it will end up back in court.
12: If the facts really are as we have heard them to be, as they've been reported, I would be amazed if this didn't go up to the Court of Appeal for them to look at. Doesn't mean they'll interfere, but for them to at least look at and consider.
10: Lincolnshire police have recovered the body of a teenager who vanished after getting into difficulty in water yesterday. 15-year-old Declan Sawyer was found in Swanholm Lakes in Lincoln. Volunteer groups are warning Britain's not ready if it comes under attack, and they're pushing for a leading role in the response. They're calling for a new official civil defence organisation, similar to the one disbanded in the 1960s. Colin Harmsworth set up the Joint Civil Aid Corps more than a decade ago.
13: We're looking at between 80 to 110,000 volunteers when we're fully up and running.
14: What kind of reaction have you been getting when you've approached the Cabinet Office? What do they say to you?
13: The difficulty is getting past the gateways to speak to these people and to show what and who we actually are.
10: And Girls Aloud singer Nicola Roberts has given birth to a baby girl. She's posted a picture on social media saying it's heaven on earth with her.
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10: Temperatures rising quickly as we face another scorcher with plenty of strong sunshine and some light winds. That's the latest. I'm Adam Richardson. Nation
15: 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Morning, just gone 6 o'clock. Bank holiday Monday across the south. Looking forward to another beautiful day in the best part of the UK. Steve Power at breakfast. Top loader on the way after Whitney. Nation.

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Morning, 10 past 6, Bank Holiday Monday with Top Loader. This is Steve Power at breakfast. Flying solo this morning. Selena's got a day off, but we'll still bring you the travel for the South. Certainly if you're out and about early this morning, whatever you're up to, maybe a normal day for you, usual work day, or maybe you're up and about early going off to visit friends just to enjoy the weather, or maybe you're hawking off to a car boot sale, either to sell or to buy. And if you're selling, just be careful, because they're there like vultures. The minute the car boot is open, they will descend upon you. I hope you've had a good weekend so far. If you went to see these guys, Saturday night at the Portsmouth Guildhall. Hope you enjoyed it. This is Blue on Nation.

0: Nation Radio, Maxi Priest and Wild World on the South's Best Variety of Hits. Steve Power here. Until 9 o'clock this morning, then the Golden Hour, Mark's back from his holes. High tides later this morning, Christchurch Quay, 7:21. At Bognor Regis, 7:25.
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0: 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Are you with me? Are you with me?
1: Lost Frequencies, are you with me on Nation Radio across the South? Good morning, it's Steve Power at breakfast. What you got planned for your bank holiday then? Something nice, I hope, musically, tonight at the 1865, one of my favourite venues. These venues like there and the Brook in Portswood and the Wedgwood Rooms and the Wedge in Pompey and the old fire station in Bournemouth. Use them, please, because there's some brilliant live music on. On tonight at the 1865, back to the 1865, the Longest Johns, sea shanties and folk music. I've been listening to them over the weekend. They're just great. Bit of fun. Think Fisherman's Friends, but a bit more cred. There you go. That's on tonight. And then, of course, later this week at St. Mary's, Friday and Saturday, you got Take That with the Script and Belinda Carlisle.
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Kate Bush running up that hill. It's 6:37. It's Nation Radio. It's Bank Holiday Monday, the second of this month, and then we've got to wait a little while until the ones turn up in August, which by that time it'll be heralding the end of summer, which we haven't had yet, but my goodness, what a bonus to have the kind of weather we've had over the last few days around this time on many a bank holiday in May, where you sat there watching the rain drizzle down the window. Heading towards the end of the month, National Sharer Story Month ends at the end of this month. Now, I don't know where this puts me, but I didn't even know it was Zombie Awareness Month in May. So is that good or is that bad? I don't know. A National Walking Month comes to its conclusion as well. National Teen Self-Esteem Month, Local and Community History Month, and also National Smile Month, which actually goes on until the 11th of June. So even if you can't fit in a grin during May, then you've got until the 11th of June to find something to smile about. It's Nation Radio across the South. It's Steve Power here on Bank Holiday Monday. Thank you for choosing us. Don't forget, our band holiday weekend continues. It's the third and final day, playing you a host of hits from some of the top bands from the UK and around the world, starting at 10 o'clock again this morning. And we've got the latest travel for the South on the way next.

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11: 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Meanwhile, buses replace trains on Southwestern Rail between Portsmouth Harbour and Havant, also between Portsmouth Harbour and Fareham due to engineering works. 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

Ollie Murs, Dance for Me Tonight. Before that, Jennifer Lopez on the South's Best Variety of Hits. Monday morning, bank holiday, if you're up and about early. Just because the sun's out and you want to make the most of it, I don't blame you. If you're heading off to a car boot sale, maybe you're already there setting up. Trestle table out the back. The vulture's already descending. How much do you want for that? I'd like that much. I'll give you that. What, half of what I want? Yeah. Take it now? No. Well, hang on. See how it pans out. If you missed Beat Surrender last night, then you can listen to it again anytime you fancy on the Nation Player app or at nationplayer.com. And if you haven't listened before, it plays stuff like this.

0: Homewrecker from Somber on Nation Radio. Good morning. Thank you for being there this morning on a bank holiday Monday with another glorious day ahead of us in the south. And we continue with our band holiday weekend, where we're playing a selection of songs from great bands from all over the world and in all shapes and sizes. And we'll kick off day three at 10 a.m. this morning on Nation.
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16: Top stories this hour. Today could be the hottest bank holiday on record, with temperatures forecast to hit 34 degrees Celsius in parts of England. Highs of 32.3 in London yesterday led to the hottest day in May for almost 80 years. Amber heat health alerts are in place across the Midlands, East and South East England. Skin cancer specialist Michelle Baker wants to see improved education on sun safety.
17: We were never brought up to have good sun protection habits. That's something that's been passed on from generation to generation. So even now, you have adults that will put sunscreen on children and just wipe the remnants on themselves.
16: So-called hidden charges around accessing government-funded childcare in England could be investigated. The Education Secretary's asked a watchdog to look into reports that parents are paying extra to secure a place, including waiting list deposits. The Prime Minister is backing a review into the harrowing case of two 15-year-old boys who evaded prison after being convicted of double rape. Sir Keir Starmer responded after the mother of one victim asked him to intervene. The former CEO of the SNP is due to appear in court in Edinburgh this morning on charges of embezzlement. Our reporter Liv Thompson has the details.
18: Well, Peter Murrell was charged in April 2024, accused of embezzling £459,000 from the SNP over a period of more than 12 years. He's also been accused of spending illicit funds on luxury items such as cosmetics, cars and a motorhome. His estranged wife and former First Minister Nicola Sturgeon was also arrested and questioned at the time, but police have since confirmed she's no longer under investigation. Peter Murrell made no plea when faced with these allegations last year.
16: The former Deputy Prime Minister Angela Rayner is backing a social media ban for under-16s. A consultation closes tomorrow, but she says her old boss, Sir Keir Starmer, should just make a decision. And in football, West Ham's been relegated from the Premier League despite a 3-0 win against Leeds. Elsewhere yesterday, Pep Guardiola's final City game in charge ended 2-1 to Aston Villa.
12: 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Weather.
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16: Temperatures rising quickly as we face another scorcher with plenty of strong sunshine and some light winds. That's the latest. I'm Adam Richardson.
0: Good morning, 7.02, bank holiday Monday across the best part of the UK to live in, whatever the weather, but especially today, it's Steve Power at breakfast. Starship.

0: Starship, we built this city on Nation Radio across the South. Before that, it was Take That, Could It Be Magic? 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If you want to find out more and see if the tickets are still available, just go to ticketmaster.co.uk.
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It's Olivia Dean, and the man I need. The man I need right now is Kieran Franks Ramsey, who is 6 years old today. Kieran, are you listening? Should be sitting down now for his bacon butty. Mum's been in touch. I would put this on your CV in years to come, Kieran. It will serve you well. She says you're an amazingly kind, friendly, cheeky, with just a little bit of crazy boy who shines everywhere you go. You bring unlimited joy and happiness to all around you without trying, and smash life seamlessly in a way that other people can't. You've brought the brightest light into the world since the moment you were born, and that light shines brighter with every passing day. We all love you more than words can say, and I hope you have the most wonderful day that you truly deserve. All our love forever, Mummy, Daddy, and all your family and friends. Kieran, good morning, and happy 6th birthday, and enjoy your bacon butty. Latest travel for the South, on the way next, Star Nation.

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14: 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Meanwhile, engineering works mean no southern trains between Portsmouth Harbour and Havant, also affecting services to Cosham. Additionally, no trains are running between South Croydon and East Grinstead or Uckfield, with buses replacing South Western Rail services from Portsmouth Harbour to Fareham. Look out for temporary lights on Norfolk Road in Weymouth and York Avenue in East Cowes, whilst Coombe Street remains closed in Lyme Regis.
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Clean Bandit, Zara Larson, Our Nation, Bank Holiday Monday. This is Steve Power. I was talking before seven about some of the venues that we've got across the south. The likes of the Brookett Portswood in the 1865 in Southampton, then the Wedgwood Rooms in Portsmouth and the Wedge, and then I did mention the old fire station in Bournemouth. And I've just been having a look at what they've got on coming up. I didn't realise that the one, the only, the fantastic Gary Numan is playing there. It's part of an intimate UK tour. It's not for a little while. 23rd and 24th of July. You try and find tickets for that. Gone. Sold out already. So that'll be an amazing couple of nights at the old fire station. And then looking forward to a gig down there that you have got tickets available for on the 12th of September. Equally brilliant and well worth going to see. The Selector are playing. So there you go. A couple of the gigs coming up across the summer into the autumn at the old fire station. Again, as I said earlier, these venues, please go and see some live music. Don't sit in front of the box. Go and experience it live. You won't regret it. This is Nation. Good morning. It's Steve Power at breakfast with the weekend.

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Destiny's Child on Nation Radio across the South Bank Holiday Monday. Business as usual with the Golden Hour from 9 this morning. Sun's going to be out all day. We like to play you some songs that keep the sunshine vibes going. The best variety of hits across the South. And we say that, we mean it. Here's a little tuneful ditty, sounding good in the sun. Carpenters on Nation.

0: Sweet Smile on Nation, the kind of stuff we play as a forgotten 45. Got a brilliant one from the beginning of the 90s. If you were out clubbing at that time, you'll certainly know what we're going to be playing you in round about an hour's time. And if you've got a favourite you'd like to hear one morning that hasn't been played for a long time, 07740938500 on the WhatsApp for the forgotten 45 after 8:30 this morning. Steve Power at breakfast.
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8: 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Meanwhile, engineering works mean no southern trains between Portsmouth Harbour and Havant, also affecting services to Cosham. Additionally, no trains are running between South Croydon and East Grinstead or Uckfield, with buses replacing South Western Rail services from Portsmouth Harbour to Fareham. Look out for temporary lights on Norfolk Road in Weymouth and York Avenue in East Cowes, whilst Coombe Street remains closed in Lyme Regis.
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Paul Young, but what a hit it was. He was born in the UK, lived in Australia most of his life, and I used to work with an Australian in radio who knew John Paul Young very well. And it's what they say, isn't it? You only need one big song and it can set you up for the rest of your life. And John Paul Young has done, let's just say financially, rather nicely out of Love Is in the Air. And he's quite happy to sing it and play it for anyone that wants to hear it, I'm sure, because the royalties keep rolling in. Morning, Bank Holiday Monday with our band holiday weekend continuing. Final day today. Starts at 10 on Nation with Mark, back from his hold. He's got the golden hour before that. Give you some musical clues to it before 9. And now Cool and the Gang.

Mark Smith and Niall Horan on Nation Radio across the South. Good morning. It's Steve Power at breakfast on Bank Holiday Monday. Whatever you got planned today, hope it's going to be good. Always nice to get that extra bank holiday in at the end of May. You have the one at the beginning, you think, oh, that's it for a while. No such chance. Got another one. Make the most of it today. Enjoy. Top stories for the South on the way.

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9: The top stories this hour. The Met Office believes May's weather record will be broken later, with temperatures of 34 degrees Celsius expected in London and the South East. It'll make it the hottest ever bank holiday, and the heat health alerts are in place across England, warning of increased risks to vulnerable groups. Steve Instance is from the RNLI and has this advice for people wanting to cool off.
10: We're just asking people, if you're going anywhere near water, just don't take unnecessary risks, and particularly that involves the cold water, so don't suddenly leap into cold water. That will bring on that involuntary shock action and will cause you to really struggle to swim and to stay afloat.
9: Former Deputy Prime Minister Angela Rayner says Sir Keir Starmer just needs to make a decision around whether or not to ban social media for under-16s. She's in favour of it, and a consultation ends tomorrow. Australia brought in tight restrictions in December, but there's suggestions many children have found ways around them. The former CEO of the SNP is due to appear in court in Edinburgh this morning on charges of embezzlement. Peter Murrell was charged in April 2024, accused of embezzling £459,000 from the SNP over a period of more than 12 years. He's also been accused of spending illicit funds on luxury items like cosmetics, cars and a motorhome. He made no plea when faced with these allegations at Edinburgh Sheriff Court last year. America's top diplomat described peace talks to end the war in Iran as a work in progress. U.S. Secretary of State Marco Rubio told reporters in New Delhi he has confidence in Donald Trump's negotiating skills.
11: As the president said, he's not in a hurry. He's not going to make a bad deal. I mean, the president's not going to make a bad agreement. So let's see what happens. We're going to give diplomacy every chance to succeed before we explore the alternatives.
9: A Over the weekend, there were conflicting reports from Washington and Tehran about a possible imminent deal. And in sport and football, West Ham captain Jared Bowen says they've paid the biggest price for not being good enough as their relegation from the Premier League's been confirmed. Elsewhere yesterday, Pep Guardiola's final City game in charge ended 2-1 to Aston Villa.
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9: Temperatures rising quickly as we face another scorcher with plenty of strong sunshine and some light winds. That's the latest. I'm Adam Richardson.
13: It's a bank holiday Monday, which means we continue with day three of our band holiday weekend. That'll start from 10 o'clock this morning. But now the Goo Goo Dolls, some Blondie. Steve.

0: Morning Nation Radio, it's the Power of Breakfast, Bank Holiday Monday with our Band Holiday Weekend. Day three of it, starting from 10 this morning. Make me a
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0: This evening from 8 o'clock and every weekday, Monday to Thursday, it's the Nation Radio Album Hall of Fame. 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Tonight, an album from 84. It won the Brit Award for Best Album in 85. It's Sade's Diamond Life.
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13: 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Also between South Croydon and Uckfield because of engineering works. 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Also between Portsmouth Harbour and Fareham due to engineering works. 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

back from the Jackson 5. We're talking gigs this morning. Some of the venues and some of the acts that are appearing them at the near future. You really must go and use some of these venues, because otherwise live music will die, and more of these gigs get cancelled simply because people don't buy their tickets up front. So if you can buy ahead, commit, it does help promoters and the bands alike. Guildhall in Portsmouth. We've talked about Southampton and Bournemouth already. So Portsmouth, this coming Thursday, James Morrison and Talia Ray. And then also at the Guildhall a week on Wednesday, 3rd of June in my book. Yes, it is. You could see Midgeur on his UK tour. A couple of gigs coming to Portsmouth in the next 10 days or so. But again, get out there and use those venues and enjoy live music while it's still there. Sam Fender now on Nation.

0: found at 17 going under on the South's best variety of hits. 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
0: And this morning's Forgotten 45 comes from Kerry Painter in Waterlooville, who says, I wonder if you could play this. It will take me back to my clubbing days of the early 90s. It all seems such a long time ago. And even at the time, it was all a bit of a haze, some of the nights that we used to spend in some of the clubs around the south, getting in at ridiculous times of the morning, having a couple of hours sleep, and then going straight off to work. Oh, hardcore it was. This is a great tune. It was huge in the clubs at the time, and equally huge in the charts as well. Do you remember this from Nomad?
3: I wanna give you devotion.

Curry Painter of Waterloo. What a choice from you this morning. Clubbing Crazy Nomad and MC Mikey Freedom with I Want to Give You Devotion. Thank you for that. If you got one you'd like to hear one weekday morning after 8:30, just drop me a WhatsApp, 07740938500. 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
7: 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Meanwhile, Southern has no service between South Croydon and East Grinstead, also between South Croydon and Uckfield because of engineering works. 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

Walk the Moon, Shut Up and Dance on Nation. Before that, Christina Aguilera and Genie in a Bottle, Bank Holiday Monday. You know, one of the highlights when I was growing up, Bank Holiday Monday was always around about 5, 5:30, 6 o'clock. You'd settle down for Disney time, where you'd get clips of some of the great old Disney movies. Beds, Knobs and Broomsticks, Chitty Chitty, Bang Bang, Snow White. The list would go on and on. Nowadays, of course, you've got a whole channel just dedicated to, well, it's called Disney and Disney Plus. I would suggest that some of the stuff on there certainly doesn't fit into the Bed Knobs and Broomsticks category. It's Nation Radio. 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We play stuff like this. One Hit Wonder from Blue Zoo on Nation.

Invisible Touch from Genesis. It's the golden hour after nine this morning. It's the year that the last Citroën 2CV rolled off the production line. In the charts, Kylie. Bonus points if you remembered Halo James. And M&S launched Colin the Caterpillar Cake. Betty Boo in the charts, 07740 938500 on the WhatsApp with your guest. We'll get those songs to you after nine, along with a host of others and a few clues, and find out if you're right before 10 on Nation. I could go on

0: Tracy Abrams, That's So True on Nation Radio across the South. Good morning. Thank you for listening this morning. Whether you've been resting, working, or playing, you're most welcome. The Gold Now with Mark, he's back and looking very tanned as well. That's next after the news at 9, and then our band holiday weekend continues from 10.
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14: Top stories this hour. Today could be the hottest bank holiday on record, with temperatures forecast to hit 34 degrees in parts of England. Highs of 32.3 in London yesterday led to the hottest day in May for almost 80 years. Amber heat health alerts are in place across the Midlands, East and South East England. The former chief exec of the SNP is due in court this morning. Peter Murrell has been accused of embezzling over £450,000 from the party between August 2010 and January 2023. He's also accused of illicitly purchasing items like jewellery, two cars and a motorhome. Negotiations for a peace deal that would end the war in Iran have been described as a work in progress, as according to America's top diplomat Marco Rubio, after a weekend in which conflicting reports emerged about a possible agreement. And in sport and football, it was a dramatic final day of the Premier League season. West Ham are relegated despite a 3-0 win against Leeds, while Arsenal lifted the trophy for the first time in 22 years, and Pep Guardiola said an emotional goodbye to Man City.
15: Now for the news here across the South. Bournemouth have secured a place in the Europa League. Their 1-1 draw at Nottingham Forest mean they finished 6th, but their results elsewhere weren't enough to get them into the Champions League. It was also Andoni Iriola's last match in charge. He was delighted with the season.
11: We beat the club points record, we finished sixth, we get the Europa League. Obviously we were fighting today, no, for the cherry on the cake. But City, Liverpool didn't help us. But still, we are celebrating and we should celebrate.
15: Reform UK, who won control of Bournemouth and Poole's new town councils, say they ultimately want the local authorities abolished. Poole's leader says they create an extra layer of bureaucracy and taxation. Zina Dion plans to consult residents on the future of the bodies.
12: They don't want the town councils. Our overall aim is to gain control of BCP Council. And at that point, we will review the efficiency and the effectiveness with view to dissolving them if they are not working.
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15: Another very hot day to come with just the odd light breeze. That's a high of 30 Celsius. That's the latest. I'm Andy Marsh.
16: Good morning. Welcome then to Monday morning's Golden Hour, this bank holiday Monday on Nation Radio across the South. This is Mark Collins back from my holes, and between now and 10, we're going back to the year when supermodel was the new in phrase. It was started by Vogue magazine, who featured the cream of the catwalk on the cover of their January issue. It changed the image of fashion models forever. Nelson Mandela was freed from prison after 27 years. And in London, he had ended his two-day visit to Britain by attending a pop concert at Wembley Stadium, held in his honour. Do you remember that? In which year, though? 07740 938 500. That is the WhatsApp number if you'd like to have a guess. It's Bank Holiday Monday on the Golden Hour on Nation Radio South.

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1: Her real name is Alison Clarkson, but we all know her better as Betty Boo. Doing the do back in our mystery year, before that Halo James and Could Have Told You So, and getting us into Bank Holiday Monday's edition of The Golden Hour, it was Kylie and Better the Devil You Know. From the year when inflation in Britain was at an 8-year high, 9.5%. It was also the 50th anniversary of the Battle of Britain. The Prison Officers Association revealed that 600 more prison officers were needed to stop riots in prisons following disturbances at Strangeways Prison in Manchester. The first £5 coins were minted to celebrate the Queen Mother's 90th birthday, and ITV's Telethon raised £24 million for good causes in which year? 07740 938 500 for your guesses on the WhatsApp.

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1: Good song. Lonnie Gordon with Happening All Over Again hit the charts in our mystery year. And New Kids on the Block were Hanging Tough. But in which year? A few more clues for you. The year in which Rod Stewart married Rachel Hunter. Tom Cruise married Nicole Kidman. We lost Ava Gardner, Terry Thomas, Gordon Jackson, Mel Appleby of Mel and Kim. Del Shannon passed away in this year along with Greta Garbo, Sammy Davis Jr., Max Wall, Rex Harrison and Roald Dahl. The year in which, if you were born in this year, you were born the same year as Adele. Princess Eugenie, actresses Emma Watson, Jennifer Lawrence and Kristen Stewart, and singers John Newman and Rita Ora were both born in this year as well. Well done to Rob on Hailing Island, first through with the right answer. Taxi driver Shane in Shanklin has got it, along with Mike, Tracy and Milo in Romsey. Debbie and Lula in Bassett are right, along with Viv and Leon the Solent and Alison on Hailing Island. Well done to Dave and Chantal in Westbourne. Nick, Jenny and Elsie trying to stay cool in North Borant this morning. Pugwash, the African grey parrot, enjoying a croissant in his caravan at Durdle Door. Vicky in Denmead has got it, along with Pete in Shanklin, Grumpy Phil in Branksome and Husey in Milford-on-Sea also guessing correctly this morning.
0: Mark Collins, the Golden Hour, Nation Radio. 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

Margaret Thatcher resigned, John Major became the new Prime Minister, and the Soviet President Mikhail Gorbachev, he won the Nobel Peace Prize for his part in ending communism in the USSR. Well done to Nick and Naomi in Warzash. You've got it this morning. So has One Thumb Phil in Fareham. Paff enjoying the sunshine in East Cowes. Well done to Pat in Ryde. Paul the Walking Man in Marchwood and Daryl in Burslington, guessing correctly this morning. Along with Bonzi and Baz in Blackfield. Pete's got it in Paul's Grove. Sean and Barry in Hedge End. And happy 50th to you, Barry. Enjoy your day today. Josh in Eastleigh is right. And Peter in Havant also guessing correctly. Time for today's Golden Hour, Golden Nugget from the Charlatans.

baggy jeans, and there were smiley faces everywhere. And the Charlatans had The Only One I Know in the charts in which year? The year in which the poll tax was introduced, Moscow got its first McDonald's, the Nintendo Game Boy.

0: It was launched. British Airports Authority bought Southampton Airport and announced plans to spend £27 million redeveloping it.
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1: Elton John with his Healing Hands. Another hit from our mystery year on the Golden Hour here on Nation Radio South. The year in which Sean Connery was presented with a BAFTA Lifetime Achievement Award by the Princess Royal at the Leicester Square Odeon. Top movies of the year included Ghost with Demi Moore and Patrick Swayze, Pretty Woman with Julia Roberts and Richard Gere, When Harry Met Sally with Meg Ryan and Billy Crystal, Bruce Willis returned for Die Hard 2, the Kemp brothers from Spandau Ballet, excuse me, they played The Craze, and the biggest box office hit was Ghost, followed by Home Alone and then Pretty Woman. Teenage Mutant Ninja Turtles was released and produced the number one single, and Kevin Costner made his directorial debut with Dances with Wolves. Well done to Amanda in Sholing. She's got it right this morning. Ian the Beekeeper in Ringwood. John and Dina in Bournemouth. Lee, Valerie, Millie and Milo in Weybridge. Correct this morning. Gordon and Keisha, they're out in the fields near Dorchester getting it right. Well done to Woody in Stubbington and Pompey Graham. You've got it. Paul and Dave working on a bank holiday. They're decorating Applemore School. Chunky Dave listening on the Nation Player app on the Normandy beaches. Hope the weather is nice there for you, Dave. Lady Nick in Bognor has got it. John and Keely in Bishopstoke. Tom in Freshwater, correct. And Rowena from Bishop's Waltham, who went and saw New Kids on the Block in Brighton in our mystery year. All new. It has been 1990.

0: from Madonna from 1990. It wraps up Monday morning's Golden Hour here on Nation Radio across the South. Don't worry if you got it wrong. Have another go tomorrow morning at 9.
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10: Top stories this hour, and a weather record's already provisionally been broken overnight, with more likely to follow, including the hottest bank holiday ever, including August. It's probably been the warmest May night ever. Temperatures could reach 34 degrees Celsius in parts of England later. Vulnerable groups are particularly urged to take extra care. Reports of hidden charges while trying to access government-funded childcare in England could be investigated. It's understood the Education Secretary, Bridget Phillipsons, asked the Competition Watchdog to look into it after claiming too many parents described paying extra to secure a place. Eligible working parents are able to get 30 hours a week of free childcare for children aged between 9 months and 4 years old. The former Deputy Prime Minister Angela Rayner says Keir Starmer just needs to make a decision around whether or not to ban social media for under-16s. She's in favour of it, and a consultation ends tomorrow. Australia brought in tight restrictions in December. And West Ham manager Nuno Espirito Santo admits relegation from the Premier League is heartbreaking. They'll be playing in the Championship next season.
11: Now for the news here across the south. Bournemouth have secured a place in the Europa League. Their 1-1 draw at Nottingham Forest meant that they finished sixth, but their results elsewhere weren't enough to take them into the Champions League. Here's boss Andoni Iraola.
12: I think this, especially this season has been a challenge because we changed a lot the team past summer and it took us a little bit of time, but I think we've arrived in a great moment. Second half of the season has been incredible. And I think we've benefited from the group that has been with us 3 years.
11: The new leader of Poole Council says they're considering abolishing the new town councils they've been elected to lead. They're designed to give residents a voice on local events and amenities. But Reform's councillor Zina Dion is telling us another layer of bureaucracy has been created.
13: Our campaign was based on that we will resist the transfer of services because it is only doable with us raising additional taxes from local people. So it is going to be a period of exploring creative ways of actually providing services.
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11: Another very hot day to come with just the odd light breeze. That's a high of 30 Celsius. That's the latest. I'm Andy Marsh.
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0: Good morning. This is Mark Collins here on Nation Radio for this Monday morning, a bank.

Good morning. Welcome to a band holiday weekend here on Nation Radio. This is Mark Collins playing you an Anglo-American band, an Irish band and a Welsh band. To get us underway was Have a Nice Day from the Stereophonics. A picture of you from Boyzone, the Irish band, and the Anglo-American band, of course, Dreams from Fleetwood Mac. Good morning. I hope I find you well this bank holiday Monday. I've been away on holiday for the past week and it looks like I've brought the weather back with me. No need to thank me. It's all in a day.

0: Do you keep me hanging on here on Nation Radio South? And before that, the current song from Alex Warren. It's called Fever Dream. Yes, so I've been away for the past 10 days or so. A couple of things I did notice. When I got to Heathrow Airport on the way out to my holiday, the outside temperature at Heathrow was 4 degrees. When I got back yesterday, it was 29 degrees. The other thing I've noticed whilst I've been away as well, when you do fly, pilots have exactly the same voice, don't they?
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0: Turn Me On, and before that, ELO and Living Thing. So, Lee on Friday won £500,000. He was quite flabbergasted. You, though, this Friday, the 29th of May, can be considerably richer than Lee.
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0: Ezra with Paradise on Nation Radio and Good Luck Babe from Chapel Roan before that. Good morning, this is Mark Collins. We will be celebrating the birthday of a working class hero just before 11 o'clock this morning. A man who had a huge influence on the Britpop artists and has won no less than 4 Brit Awards. Find out exactly who just before 11 o'clock here on Nation Radio.
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With Opalite here on Nation Radio. Good morning, this is Mark Collins. This bank holiday Monday, the 25th of May. It was on this day back in 1972. Tubular Bells, the debut studio album by Mike Oldfield, was released as the first album ever on Virgin Records. Also on this day in 1985, Dire Straits scored their second UK number one album. Brothers in Arms went to the top of the album charts. It won two Grammys and has gone on to sell over 30 million copies worldwide. On this day in 1997, a report showed that Elvis Presley was now the world's best-selling posthumous entertainer with worldwide sales of over $1 billion. Gemini, the UK entry for the Eurovision Song Contest of 2003, failed to get a single point. History repeated itself a couple of weeks ago, didn't it? On this day in 2006, we lost Desmond Dekker. The Jamaican reggae singer died of a heart attack. And celebrating his birthday today, happy 68th birthday to Paul Weller.

0: One of the best from Paul Weller. When he was with The Jam, of course, A Town Called Malice. Happy birthday to him. He is 68 years old today. Good morning. Welcome to Nation Radio. If you've just joined us this Bank Holiday Monday, it's been a Band Holiday Monday since Saturday morning, celebrating massive bands, and we're playing those songs on Nation. And three more are next after the latest news headlines at 11.
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13: top stories this hour, and the Met Office is predicting the hottest day in May ever, with an overnight record already provisionally broken. While most of us tried to sleep, temperatures didn't drop below 19.4 degrees Celsius in an area of southern England where it could hit 35 later. Outdoor pools and beaches are already filling up. Lido manager Stephen Homer says there are risks to swimming when there's no lifeguard.
14: It's very unsafe to swim into rivers and stuff because there won't be anyone there to help you if you get into trouble in the water.
13: In some breaking news, former SNP chief executive Peter Murrells pleaded guilty to embezzling £400,000 from the party. The ex-husband of Nicola Sturgeon, who used to be Scotland's first minister, has been remanded in custody. A hearing was held at the High Court in Edinburgh. Angela Rayner's backing a social media ban for under-16s. Speaking to a podcast, the former deputy prime minister thinks that Keir Starmer should get on with making a decision. And reports of parents being charged for things like sun cream and food as part of the government-funded childcare offering in England could be investigated. Other so-called hidden fees include charging to guarantee a place.
15: Now for the news here across the south. Bournemouth have secured a place in the Europa League. Their 1-1 draw at Nottingham Forest mean they finished 6th, but their results elsewhere weren't enough to get them into the Champions League. It was also Andoni Iraola's last match in charge. He was delighted with the season.
16: We beat the club points record, we finished 6th, we got the Europa League. Obviously we were fighting today, no, for the cherry on the cake. But City, Liverpool didn't help us. But still, we are celebrating and we should celebrate.
15: Reform UK, who won control of Bournemouth and Poole's new town councils, say they ultimately want the local authorities abolished. Poole's leader says they create an extra layer of bureaucracy and taxation. Zina Dion plans to consult residents on the future of the bodies.
17: They don't want the town councils. Our overall aim is to gain control of BCP Council. And at that point, we will review the efficiency and the effectiveness with view to dissolving them if they are not working.
18: 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Weather.
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15: Another very hot day to come with just the odd light breeze. That's a high of 30 Celsius. That's the latest. I'm Andy Marsh.
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0: And in

0: from the 80s. A band formed on the Isle of Wight back in 1979. Level 42 with The Sun Goes Down, Living It Up. From 2009, Beat Again from JLS, some Jack Lad swing. And of course, from the 90s, Spice Girls. And Say You'll Be There here on Nation Radio.
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0: Did you hear Lee on Friday win £500,000? 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And then Friday evening, he had an extra £500,000 in his bank account. 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

0: 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Before that, new song from Teddy Swims, it's Mr. Know-It-All. Good morning, thank you for choosing Nation. This band holiday Monday morning, it's Mark Collins, I'll be with you through till 1 o'clock. An hour of 80s on the way between midday and one on the Nation 80s Takeover. No weekday link this morning. I can hear you all rejoicing. 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
4: Welcome back to Costa Coffee's Iced Coffee Forecast, here to update you on the week ahead. Today, there'll be unexpected adventures moving in from the east, with high chances of bumping into friends and conversations that go on longer than planned. Later this week, expect a refreshing iced coffee, made for picnics with picky bits and nowhere to be until six. Because whatever the weather, with a Costa iced coffee made with heart in hand, the summer moments we love last. Costa iced coffee, made for summer.

If you love your 1980s songs, I've got a whole hour between midday and 1 o'clock this lunchtime on the Nation 80s Takeover. Michael Jackson, The Way You Make Me Feel, and Wet, Wet, Wet with the biggest selling song of 1994. Before that, it was Love Is All Around on Nation.

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0: Ick album from INXS back in 1988. From It on Nation Radio, New Sensation. And before that, About Damn Time from Lizzo. Don't forget, I've got a whole hour of 80s songs still to play between midday and 1 o'clock today. And to get us in the mood, to get us in the mood for the Nation 80s takeover, I've got that Dirty Dancing song from Bill Medley and Jennifer Warnes from 87 on the way next here at Nation Radio.
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0: Choosing Texas is the name of the song. She's in love with Tennessee, and she's from Alabama. Yes, she's a real Southern girl. Ella Langley on Nation Radio with Choosing Texas, and before that, of course, Bill Medley and Jennifer Warnes from Dirty Dancing from 87, and I've Had the Time of My Life. We've got the Nation 80s takeover on the way next after the news at midday here on Nation Radio as we continue our band holiday weekend. Nation
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1: 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It's coming up to the hour with Salisbury Reds. 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
11: The top stories this hour. The former chief executive of the SNP, Peter Murrells, pleaded guilty to embezzling £400,000 from the party at the High Court in Edinburgh. Peter Murrells also been remanded in custody. The 61-year-old is the estranged husband of former First Minister Nicola Sturgeon. He was charged with illicitly purchasing items, including jewellery, two cars and a motorhome, between August 2010 and January 2023. It'll likely be the hottest day in May ever recorded, with temperatures in southern England expected to reach 35 degrees Celsius. Outdoor pools and beaches are already filling up, with experts warning of the need to stay hydrated and the dangers of things like cold water shock. Sports and West Ham manager Nuno Espirito Santo admits relegation from the Premier League is heartbreaking. He'll be playing in the Championship next season, despite beating Leeds 3-0 on the final day of the season. And Angela Rayner's backing a social media ban for under-16s. Speaking on a podcast, the former Deputy Prime Minister thinks Sir Keir Starmer should get on with making a decision.
12: Now for the news here across the south. Bournemouth have missed out on a place in the Champions League, but there was still a lot to smile about for fans after they secured a spot in the Europa League. The Cherries drew 1-1 at Nottingham Forest. Boss Andoni Iriola spent his last game in the dugout.
13: I think this, especially this season has been a challenge because we changed a lot the team past summer and it took us a little bit of time, but I think we've arrived, you know, in a great moment. Second half of the season has been incredible, incredible. And I think we've benefited from the group that has been with us 3 years.
12: 19-year-old cyclist has been injured after a hit-and-run incident in Portsmouth. The teenager sustained leg injuries following the incident on Goldsmith Avenue in the early hours of yesterday morning. A man in his 60s has been confronted by a man with a knife after an argument over parking in Swanmore near Southampton. It happened last Wednesday on Church Road. The victim was then verbally abused by another driver and suffered a minor leg injury during the incident.
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12: Another very hot day to come with just the odd light breeze. That's a high of 30 Celsius. That's the latest. I'm Andy Marsh.
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0: Band Holiday Weekend continues into Monday afternoon, but the bands featured are all from the 80s, because we're combining it with the Nation 80s Takeover on Nation Radio.

A duo that were formed back in 1988, Marcella Detroit and the former Bananarama member Siobhan Fahey. Shakespeare's Sister with Your History here on Nation Radio on the Nation 80s Takeover on a band holiday Monday afternoon. Before that, the Communards featuring Jimmy Somerville and the Reverend Richard Coles. And Spandau Ballet's Gold gets us into the Nation 80s Takeover. Nothing but 1980 songs between now and one. And of course, a band holiday Monday afternoon.

0: First released in 1984, a minor hit, and of course then it was played over that video at Live Aid in 1985 and became a huge hit. The Cars with Drive here on Nation Radio. 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

A song written by Ray Davis of the Kinks and taken into the charts in the 80s from Kirsty MacColl, her version of Days. And before that, from his Reckless album, which spawned six singles, Bryan Adams and The Summer of 69. Time for what we call in the business a nation nugget. One of those songs that you haven't heard for a long, long time.

0: Taken from that Hysteria album from 1987, the first single from it was Animal from Def Leppard, and before that, a German dance electronic band from Dusseldorf who called themselves Propaganda. I played you Duel on the Nation 80s Takeover from Nation Radio. 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

0: but extremely sweet Tainted Love from Soft Cell wraps up our bank holiday edition of the Nation 80s Takeover here on Nation Radio across the South. Thank you very much for your company for this bank holiday. Enjoy the rest of the sunshine this afternoon. Tony Shepherd will continue to take you through Monday afternoon. I'll see you for Tuesday morning's Golden Hour tomorrow at 9. Nation
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13: The top stories this hour. Former SNP Chief Executive Peter Murrells pleaded guilty to misusing more than £400,000 of party money over a 12-year period. Our senior reporter Callum McQuaid's at the court in Edinburgh.
14: Well, this high-profile and complex investigation all came to an end when the 62-year-old pleaded guilty to using party funds for buying a motorhome, a camper van and a Jaguar I-Pace car. He falsified documents, used fake invoices and tried to disguise these lavish purchases as legitimate party expenses. Now, some of these items came from a long list of retailers as well, including Jo Malone, Dyson and John Lewis. This all happened while he was running the SNP and married to Nicola Sturgeon, who was First Minister for 8 years. He was arrested back in 2023 and their marriage subsequently broke down after that. Judge Lord Young said it was a gross breach of trust and remanded him in custody. He'll be sentenced on the 23rd of June.
13: He's been remanded in custody. Authorities remain on high alert as the UK basks in a heat wave. Today could be the hottest bank holiday on record, with highs of 34 degrees Celsius expected in the south of England. Health officials are raising awareness of the issues posed by not protecting yourself from the sun. Annie works as a nurse. She's previously been treated for skin cancer.
15: Early prevention can definitely help long term. Try and avoid the midday sun. Use a high factor 50. Use a cap. Try and sit under the umbrella. For me personally, I would just try and avoid the sun between 11 and 3.
13: An RAF jet that was carrying Defence Secretary John Healey had its GPS signals jammed after flying close to the Russian border. John Healey was travelling back to the UK from Estonia on Thursday when the satellite location controls were interrupted. And the Pope's warned the spread of misinformation through artificial intelligence could lead the world on a path of unending war. The American-born pontiff's chosen the issue for his first encyclical or official guidance, calling on developers to work for the common good.
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13: Temperatures rising quickly as we face another scorcher with plenty of strong sunshine and some light winds. That's the latest. I'm Adam Richardson.
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0: Good afternoon. 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

Great 80s band, Heaven 17, Temptation. We brought you the All Saints, Never Ever, from back in the 90s, and Busted's Year 3000 on Nation Radio's Band Holiday Weekend. I've been loving these great bands from through the decades we've had a chance to play you. I hope you're having a nice bank holiday Monday, whatever's in store for you. Whether you're lazing in the sun, whether you are working, maybe you're just keeping your cool around the house. Let me get this on from Olivia Dean. 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

0: And Got My Mind Set On You on Nation Radio. Tony Shepherd with you. Afternoon. His former Beatle bandmate Paul McCartney appearing on the final Late Show with Stephen Colbert over in the States. The end of an era, really, with the end of that Late Show spanning many, many years and so many fantastic musical guests over that time.
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3: You're kidding. Well, I was actually thinking this morning I'd never win anything. I just thought I'd give it a try. It's on the radio when I'm at work. Worth a try, isn't it? Well, yeah, I'd probably go on holiday. But I hadn't really thought it through because, to be honest, I didn't expect to win it. I wasn't going to be working on Bank Holiday Monday anyway, but yeah, I'll definitely have better plans next.
0: Well done, Lee. 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

0: Nation Radio with the best variety of hits with Erasure and Sometimes. Good afternoon, Tony Shepherd with you. Happy Towel Day today, by the way. It's that global fan-led celebration. Fans of Douglas Adams's The Hitchhiker's Guide to the Galaxy carrying a towel with them in tribute to the author today. So happy Towel Day today, amongst other things. Here's Tom Grennan. It's a little bit of love at Nation.
1: I've been

0: Tony Fisher and Love Changes Everything on Nation Radio. Hope you're doing all right this afternoon. Tony Shepherd here with you. I'm sad to hear about the sad news about Judith Chalmers. She passed away at the age of 90. And of course, I still say to people who are going on holiday all the time, oh, who do you think you are, Judith Chalmers? And these days, I won't lie, it does draw blank looks from most folk. But those of us of a certain age will fondly remember Wish You Were Here on the TV. I remember sitting down to that, watching, thinking, oh, wouldn't it be lovely to head there as they're exploring Torremolinos. Lots of lovely tributes being paid to Judith Chalmers, who sadly passed away. Right, on the way, more of the best variety of hits. It's a Robbie favourite in just a moment.
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1: Have a great afternoon with All Gold Matters Gosport. They're not saying they're the best gold buyers in Hampshire, but they are in the top 1, 2, 3, 4 and 5.

0: Gracie Abrams and That's So True on Nation Radio for Bank Holiday Monday. I'm Tony Shepherd. Let's get a headline update for you in just a moment, and then we'll continue our theme of band holiday weekend. And because we're getting you back to the 90s, three big ones from three bands making it big in that decade, coming up at Nation.
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4: The top stories this hour. Today, officially, is the hottest day ever recorded in May. The previous record temperature of 33.5 degrees Celsius has been passed at Heathrow. Experts are warning us to stay safe in the heat and avoid things like cold water shock. Nick, Nizzy, Louise and Richard are among swimmers at a Lido in southeast London.
5: So in February, it's fantastic. You don't want to get it out in February. In this weather, it's nice in and out.
6: It's busier than sometimes, but it's because it's so hot, isn't it? People just want to get in the cold water.
7: Yeah, but we swim all year.
6: We'd stay all day if we could.
8: Getting there, it cools you right down. It's lovely.
4: Scotland's former First Minister says she's been deceived and let down by her estranged husband, who's admitted misusing over £400,000 of party money. Nicola Sturgeon's added she had no knowledge or suspicion whatsoever about Peter Morrell, who used to be the chief exec of the SNP. He's pleaded guilty to embezzling the funds over a 12-year period. Ms Sturgeon was arrested in relation to the investigation, but later was cleared of any wrongdoing. A teenager has been seriously injured after a fight broke out involving a group of people with machetes in the West Midlands. The 16-year-old is in a serious but stable condition in hospital following the incident on Saturday afternoon on Duncan Edwards Close in Dudley. Thousands are expected to gather in Manchester later to bid farewell to legendary City boss Pep Guardiola. He's leaving the club after a decade of success, including six Premier League titles. A parade's taking place to celebrate his achievements, plus the trophies won by the men's and women's teams this season, and these fans will be watching in the city centre.
9: I mean, Pep Guardiola, he's made us all come together as one.
10: Yeah, 10 years, he's done so much, he's changed how the Premier League is played.
11: I mean, everybody loves him, so they're going to miss him. Well, I think they understand that it's probably time.
4: Meanwhile, the final game of the men's domestic season is going to be starting in an hour's time. Salford are facing Notts County in the League 2 playoff final. And finally, the Pope's urging the world to slow down on developing artificial intelligence, warning it risks leading the world down a path of unending war. He's cautioned against its misuse.
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4: A very hot afternoon across the UK. Plenty of sunny spells. Temperatures reaching the mid-30s in places. That's the latest. I'm Matt Madron.
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family barbecue. Hi to Melissa, who's working, but she's got us on there nicely, so she's the only one there. She's getting loads of work done. She says she couldn't be happier. Isn't it great? Productive afternoon. It's Eternal on Nation Radio with KD Lang here. This is Constant Craving on Nation's Back to the 90s.

0: Nation's Line on Nation's Back to the 90s. The best in 90s, the guilty pleasures, the one-hit wonders. 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
3: You're kidding. Wow. I was actually thinking this morning I'd never win anything. I just thought I'd give it a try. It's on the radio when I'm at work. Worth a try, isn't it? Well, yeah, I'd probably go on holiday. But I hadn't really thought it through because, to be honest, I didn't expect to win it. I wasn't going to be working on Bank Holiday Monday anyway, but yeah, I'll definitely have better plans next.
0: Well done, Lee. 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
14: The top stories this hour. It's officially the hottest May day on record. Temperatures have hit 33.5 degrees Celsius near Heathrow in West London. Experts are warning us to stay safe in this weather. Michelle Baker is from the Melanoma Fund UK.
15: So don't kind of go into the sun and thinking you've got SPF 30 on and you're going to be fine. I'll keep out of the sun, especially in peak hours.
14: Meanwhile, a man died following a medical incident on a beach in Sussex yesterday amid the hot weather conditions. Police say there were no suspicious circumstances near Warrior Square in Hastings. The former chief executive of the SNP, Peter Morrell, has pleaded guilty to embezzling over £400,000 of party money. His estranged wife, Nicola Sturgeon, says she's been deceived and let down and had no knowledge about his crimes. She had previously been arrested as part of the investigation, but was later cleared of wrongdoing. Joanna Cherry, the former Scottish National Party Home Affairs spokesperson, says she's furious.
16: The real victims of these very serious crimes are the independent supporters who gave their money to the Scottish National Party in good faith.
14: Morrell will be sentenced next month. The Pope has warned of the dangers of AI in a lengthy 43,000-word manifesto. Speaking at the Vatican, the pontiff outlined his belief in the importance of humanity in the age of artificial intelligence. Now, despite the hot weather, we've got a couple of football parades going on this afternoon. In Manchester, they're marking the end of an era as City boss Pep Guardiola leaves the club. Meanwhile, in Hull, celebrations are about to begin after their promotion to the Premier League. Our senior reporter Rebecca Cornby is there for us.
17: As temperatures are soaring, hundreds of supporters are already here soaking up the sun, hooting their horns and ready to party. The team are about to leave the MKM Stadium any time now before making its way through Hull and finishing here at Queen Victoria Square, where players will appear on stage just after four.
14: And finally, a German YouTuber's come out on top in a famous Gloucester cheese rolling contest. Tom Kopke beat world record holder Chris Anderson by chasing down the 8-pound wheel in Cooper's Hill in Brockworth.
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14: A very hot afternoon across the UK. Plenty of sunny spells. Temperatures reaching the mid-30s in places. That's the latest. I'm Matt Madron.
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18: Afternoon, lovely to be with you. Tony Shepherd here with more from our Band Holiday Weekend. We've got a famous 80s band in just a moment. But first, some classic 90s. It's Noel and

0: famous 80s band ABC, Poison Arrow, on Nation's Band Holiday Weekend. We brought you S Club 7 and we brought you Oasis. Well, if we're talking about famous bands, we've got to include Noel and Liam and co with that iconic Wonderwall. Here on Nation Radio, Bank Holiday Monday with me, Tony Shepherd, with brand new music from Olivia Rodrigo. This is Drop Dead.
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0: After paying out £500,000 to Lee on Friday, we're ending the month with an incredible £750,000.
3: You're kidding. Wow. I was actually thinking this morning I'd never win anything. I just thought I'd give it a try. It's on the radio when I'm at work. Worth a try, isn't it? Well, yeah, I'd probably go on holiday. But I hadn't really thought it through because, to be honest, I didn't expect to win it. I wasn't going to be working on Bank Holiday Monday anyway, but yeah, I'll definitely have better plans next.
0: Well done, Lee. 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

Madonna and Like a Prayer on Nation. 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Have us playing throughout your bank holiday Monday. And this next singer toasted Thom Yorke at the Ivor Novello Awards, those songwriting awards, of course, Radiohead. And he had some quite personal memories of a very important part of his life that he shared to a Radiohead song. I really can't go into it on the radio right now. Here's Harry Styles, though. Just take my word for it. It's Adore You at Nation.

0: Amy Winehouse and Back to Black on Nation Radio. Tony Shepherd with you. Bank Holiday Monday with more of the best variety of hits on the way. 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
9: There are queues on the M27 eastbound from Junction 1 for Cadnam to Junction 2, the Rumsey turning, with congestion back to the A31 Burley turnoff due to earlier debris. Meanwhile, you may want to allow a bit of extra time because it's slow on the A286 Stockbridge Road heading north before the Stockbridge roundabout with a 10-minute to get through there, whilst over in Hurst Green there's queues on the A21 London Road through roadworks at the A265 Station Road Junction. Also look out for New Haven Swing Bridge opening at 19:50. 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

0: 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Have a lovely rest of your afternoon. Drive Time is on the way next. 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
8: The top stories this hour. Today is the hottest day ever recorded in May. The previous record temperature at 33.5 degrees Celsius has been passed at Heathrow. Experts are warning us to stay safe in the heat and avoid things like cold water shock. Nick, Lizzie, Louise and Richard are among swimmers at a Lido in southeast London.
9: So in February it's fantastic. You don't want to get it out in February. In this weather, it's nice in and out.
10: It's busier than sometimes, but it's because it's so hot, isn't it? People just want to get in the cold water.
11: Yeah, but we swim all year.
10: We'd stay all day if we could.
9: Getting there, it cools you right down. It's lovely.
8: Meanwhile, a man has died following a medical incident on a beach in Sussex. It happened yesterday amid the hot weather conditions. Police say there were no suspicious circumstances near Warrior Square in Hastings. Scotland's former First Minister says she's been deceived and let down by her estranged husband, who's admitted misusing over £400,000 of party money. Nicola Sturgeon's added she had no knowledge or suspicion whatsoever about Peter Morrell, who used to be the chief exec of the SNP. He's been pleaded guilty to embezzling the funds over a 12-year period. Ms Sturgeon was arrested in relation to the investigation, but later was cleared of any wrongdoing. The Pope's warned of the dangers of artificial intelligence, saying some systems are practically beyond human control. Leo's urged governments to slow down in their development of AI models during a speech at the Vatican. He's also said misinformation might lead the world down a path of unending war. There's a couple of parades happening today, with football fans gathering to celebrate their team's successes. Manchester City's parade starting later this hour, marking the end of Pep Guardiola's reign as manager. Meanwhile, in Hull, the party started after they were promoted to the Premier League. We've been speaking to some fans at the festivities.
12: Oh, it's fantastic. Great atmosphere.
13: We don't really have, like, a lot of stuff that happens this often.
14: 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Yeah, great. 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
8: And finally, a German YouTuber's retained his Gloucestershire cheese rolling title. Tom Kopke beat local legend Chris Anderson down the treacherous Cooper's Hill in Brockworth.
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8: A very hot afternoon across the UK. Plenty of sunny spells, temperatures reaching the mid-30s in places. That's the latest. I'm Matt Madron.
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16: 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It's Andy Jackson here. Selena Ross popping in for a bit of a chat in a moment as well on a bank holiday.

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0: Hello, it's Nation Radio across the south with the best variety of hits. Bank Holiday Monday, and I know you said you were having a day off, Selena, but you can't keep away, can you?
1: Do you know, I just get bored, Andy, and I miss you too much. So I thought, you know what? It's too hot outside, so I'm coming here and I'm spending a bit of time with you.
0: We got the you got the proper travel job being taken care of by the other team. So you're just literally just here for the fun time, Selena. The
1: just
0: fun
1: times. Kicking back, yeah. And relaxing, taking it all in.
0: Monday, of course, just because it's a bank holiday at our school, homework still has to be in. So the question today is what goes up but never comes down? I would like for you to join in on Facebook if you have an answer. Can you think off the top of your head, Selena? Don't say yes, but do you have an idea?
1: I've a possibility of two.
0: Oh, okay. We'll see if either one of those is the one that I have in front of my very eyes momentarily. Nation
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17: Delays on the M27 eastbound from Junction 1 Cadenham to Junction 2. Rumsey following earlier debris. With congestion back to the A31 Burley turnoff. Meanwhile, you may want to allow a bit of extra time because it's taking 15 minutes through roadworks on the A286 Stockbridge Road before the Stockbridge roundabout in Chichester. Also look out for queues on the A21 London Road at the A265 junction in Hurst Green. Whilst over in Winchester, there's 10 minutes delay on the A34 southbound before M3 junction 9.
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We are Nation Radio across the South with the best variety of hits. You might have heard that some extra tickets have just been released for both of Take That's Southampton shows at St Mary's Stadium. So if you couldn't get in for Friday the 29th or Saturday the 30th, it's worth having a go now if you pop over to ticketmaster.co.uk. This is Nation

Bruno Mars on Nation Radio. It's Andy Jackson here with Selena Ross. Thank you for choosing us on this very hot afternoon. It's 4:35 now. Homework. I know it's a bank holiday and I know Tracy's not happy about that. She says, Andy, you're having a laugh. They say a person going up to heaven will only go up. They will never come down. That is a good answer, not the one I have in front of me. Caroline Murphy says, Nation Radio South's listening figures going up but never coming down. So far, so good, Caroline. Yes. Tracy has the answer that I have in front of me. That's Tracy Jane. Kieran says the cost of fuel at the pumps. It's a good answer, not the one I have in front of me. Danny Gardner says taxes. Danny, again, a good answer, but not the one I have in front of me. And Emma Cannon has the answer that I have in front of me. Do join in on Facebook, where you'll find us at Nation Radio South. We'll do the answer in a second.

0: 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She couldn't keep away for the fun bits.
1: You can't hold me down. You can't hold a good girl back.
0: As the gazebo's not going up, how's the parasol? Is it blown away? Are we okay?
1: Oh, no, we're all right. No, that has had much use this weekend. So, yeah, that's kept the old heat off us.
0: Have you got a paddling pool in yet or not?
1: We haven't gone that far yet. No, we haven't gone that far. Just the parasol and obviously some very cold drinks.
0: Friday night, Tracy was on the WhatsApp to say if you do get a paddling pool, you might find a fox in it, because that's what happened to hers. Foxes have to keep cool as well, yeah. Well,
1: this is it. They've got to drink from something, haven't they?
0: They certainly have. Homework time is what goes up but never comes down. You have two answers, Selena Ross. Choose
1: being
0: carefully
1: greedy.
0: Here.
1: I know, yeah. Being greedy.
0: What do you give me the answer now that is the top of your list, and then give me your backup answer, if you will.
1: I think the answer's probably smoke. But that my backup answer was age.
0: The one that you said first, the smoke, is definitely true, but it's not the one that I have in front of me. However, your number two is your age.
1: Oh, yes.
0: Yeah, age. Unless you're in showbiz, of course, in which case it gets to a point where it just never, never goes up any further, does it?
1: It's like Benjamin Button, isn't it?
0: Definitely. So that was the answer we were looking for. What goes up but never comes down. We will take all the obvious ones, including smoke. But age is the answer that I have in front of me here.
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11: Delays on the M27 eastbound from Junction 1 Cadenham to Junction 2. Rumsey following earlier debris, with congestion back to the A31 Burley turnoff. Meanwhile, you may want to allow a bit of extra time because it's taking 15 minutes through roadworks on the A286 Stockbridge Road before the Stockbridge roundabout in Chichester. Also look out for queues on the A21 London Road at the A265 junction in Hurst Green, whilst over in Winchester there's 10 minutes delay on the A34 southbound before M3 junction 9.
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0: We are Nation Radio across the south with the best variety of hits. Pompey Tom, what goes up doesn't come down. The cost of living was also another good answer. Paula in Parkgate, afternoon all. Taxis, smoke goes up doesn't come down. You're right, actually, in age as well. Thank you, Paula in Parkgate. Tracy says, Andy, can you ask Selena, will you and Steve be doing the weekend wins tomorrow because you've had a lazy morning in bed?
1: Wow.
0: Have to wait and find out tomorrow, won't you? Gavin Harkus, Andy and Selena, homework answer, is it your age? Yes, we established that. Gavin, the Lycra pilot in Milford-on-Sea, thank you for joining in on the show today. So we've done the homework, which must mean that it's the topical tune coming very shortly.

Katy Perry, California Girls on Nation Radio. Feels like California today, doesn't it? It's 30 plus degrees across a lot of the south of England at the moment. I want to say hello to Trudy in Cosham, who's just dropped me a WhatsApp. She says, please, could you wish my mum, Lynn Tyler, a very happy 75th birthday. Happy 75th, Lynn. Hope you don't mind us telling everyone you're 75, but it's an excellent achievement. We're all listening to you while we have an afternoon tea. Trudy, today for an afternoon tea, you've got to be having cucumber sandwiches. At least I hope you have. Hope you have a fantastic birthday, Lynn Tyler. Happy 75th from all of us here at Nation Radio.

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2: 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Our colors will fade.

0: It's Station Radio. Just in case you missed the answer to our Monday homework, what goes up but never comes down, it was, of course, your age, which is sad but true. Selena Ross with us in for a little bit of a chat in 20 minutes. We're going to be doing the topical tune. If you want a little sneak peek of that, a little preview, head over to our Facebook page now. Nation
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12: The top stories this hour. It's officially the hottest May Day on record. Temperatures have hit 33.5 degrees Celsius and rising near Heathrow in West London. Experts are warning us to stay safe in this weather. Michelle Baker is from the Melanoma Fund UK.
13: So don't kind of go into the sun and thinking you've got SPF 30 on and you're going to be fine. I'll keep out of the sun, especially in peak hours.
12: Meanwhile, a man has died following a medical incident on a beach in Sussex yesterday amid the hot weather conditions. Police say there were no suspicious circumstances near Warrior Square in Hastings. The former chief executive of the Scottish National Party will be sentenced next month after admitting embezzling over £400,000 of party money. Peter Morrell's estranged wife, the former First Minister, Nicola Sturgeon, says she's been deceived and let down and had no knowledge about his crimes. Joanna Cherry, who used to be a politician for the SNP, says she's furious.
14: The real victims of these very serious crimes are the independent supporters who gave their money to the Scottish National Party in good faith.
12: The Pope has warned of the dangers of AI in a lengthy 43,000-word manifesto. Speaking at the Vatican, the pontiff outlined his belief in the importance of humanity in the age of artificial intelligence. Tens of thousands of Hull fans are lining the streets of the city for the open-top bus parade to celebrate promotion back to the Premier League. The Championship playoff winners are returning to the top flight for the first time since 2017. Captain Louis Coyle says it means a lot to everyone connected at the club.

0: Meanwhile, the parade will be underway soon for Manchester City, which will in part celebrate Pep Guardiola, who's leaving the club. And finally, a German YouTuber's come out on top in a famous Gloucester cheese rolling contest. Tom Kopke beat world record holder Chris Anderson by chasing down the 8-pound wheel in Cooper's Hill in Brockworth.
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0: A very hot afternoon across the UK, plenty of sunny spells, temperatures reaching the mid-30s in places. That's the latest, I'm Matt Madron.
3: Hello, good afternoon, this is Andy Jackson here in the baking hot, beautiful south. Who's complaining? Not me for sure. This is the Tea Time Show, Tears for Fears on the way in a second. After the King of Wishful Thinking from Go West, just a little shower. Wishful thinking, just a little one, just to clear the air.

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1: Hello, good afternoon. This is Andy Jackson here at Nation Radio. So, Lee on Friday got the call, £500,000 richer, and he wasn't sure that he was going to even enter on the day.
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Taylor Swift on Nation Radio. WhatsApp flooding in from Martin, who says, Andy, I'm feeling a bit smug. Having listened to your ever helpful travel news and looked on Google Maps, I decided to give the A31 a swerve and I used the A35 instead. Fantastic. Please do send my regards to the idiot in the Aston Martin who overtook me just before I turned off towards Boulderwood. If he's lucky, he might be the other side of Lyndhurst by six. Cheers, says Martin from Lanford. Station Radio, little things keep us happy, don't they, Martin?

0: This is Nation Radio. Topical tune time. And scientists reckon, Selena, that aliens could be out there. We just haven't managed to spot them yet. I'm looking behind. If I turn around quick, I can't see any. Can't
1: do you know,
0: see
1: they could
0: aliens.
1: Be walking amongst us, and we just don't realise, do we?
0: We just wouldn't know, would we? Because we're not that clever. Apparently, they might have tried to contact us. We don't have the tech to pick them up properly. They might be in another dimension. We might be surrounded by them, Selena. They might be watching us all the time.
1: They don't all look like ET, do they? That's the thing. So they're not going to stand out in a crowd.
0: They might be microscopic. They might be the size of a speck, and they could be buzzing around. We just don't know, Selena. We don't know. Our bank holiday topical tune, we need your suggestions for the fact that aliens could be with us. And I'm going with the Moody Blues, and I know you're out there somewhere. How about that?
1: Top tune, I love that song.
0: Can't play Moody Blues for a while, so that's at the top of my list, but it's not up to me. 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
19: Queues on the A31 going east from Ringwood to Minstead after an earlier breakdown, whilst over in Hurst Green there's delays on the A21 London Road through roadworks at the A265 Station Road. Also expect queues on the A338 Salisbury Road through roadworks near Ellingham Cross. Meanwhile in Winchester it's slow on the A34 heading south before the M3 at Junction 9. Look out for Newhaven Swing Bridge opening at 19:50. Rail services are at a stand on Southeastern and Southern at Hastings because of a lineside fire.
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basking in the glorious sunshine of a bank holiday Monday. This is Nation Radio. Andy Jackson here on the Tea Time Show. Just reminding you, we got McFly headlining St Mary's Stadium on Sunday, the 7th of June, with Sophie Ellis-Bextor and Scouting for Girls. What a lineup for a Sunday in the summer. 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
1: Benson Boone, Beautiful Plumage on Nation Radio. Topical tune today for the aliens that are out there. Scientists just say we can't see them, so it must be true, mustn't it? Caroline Murphy, I Saw the Sign, Ace of Base, or Hello, Is It Me You're Looking For, Lionel Richie. Tracy Ryle says the album Here Comes the Alien by Kim Wilde.

Spaceman by Sam Ryder says Mark James. Caroline Twiggy says Mr. Telephone Man from New Edition, because we can't make contact with them. Seb Salt, Down to Earth, Curiosity Killed the Cat. Or Hello, This is Joni, the telephone answering machine song by Paul Evans. I don't think I've ever played that. Maybe today will be the first time, Seb. You never know. Stranger things have happened. Topical tune on Nation Radio. Join in on Facebook for the aliens that are there, but we just can't see them. Might be surrounded. Facebook is where you need to go. Search for Nation Radio South. We'll play the best one just after six tonight, as usual. Yeah.

0: It's Nation Radio across the South, and the best topical tune suggestions flooding in. Thank you very much for joining in on Facebook at Nation Radio South. For the scientists who say that aliens are actually out there, we just can't see them. They've been trying to communicate with us, but we don't have the tech to. It's like maybe when you got, if you got a new phone, like they've got the iPhone 17,
1: exactly.
0: But to them, we're still on the Nokia 3210, so the two won't talk to each other. Do you know what I mean?
1: I like that. There'll be an app for it somewhere. There'll be an app to contact aliens soon, I'm sure.
0: Let's go and patent that idea right now, Selena. Let's do that. So I went for Moody Blues. I know you're out there somewhere. What are you going for?
1: I thought perhaps the Carpenters, calling occupants of interplanetary craft.
0: Or craft, as she pronounces it, doesn't she?
1: Indeed, she does, yeah.
0: Don't know why. I didn't know she was northern, but it turns out she was from Gateshead all this time. Anyway, that's on the list. It could be the one. We'll play after six. You'll find out shortly on Nation Radio South. Nation
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9: Queues on the A31 going east from Ringwood to Minstead after an earlier breakdown. Whilst over in Hurst Green, there's delays on the A21 London Road through roadworks at the A265 Station Road. Also expect queues on the A338 Salisbury Road through roadworks near Ellingham Cross. Meanwhile, in Winchester, it's slow on the A34 heading south before the M3 at Junction 9. Look out for New Haven Swing Bridge opening at 19:50. Rail services are at a stand on Southeastern and Southern at Hastings because of a lineside fire.
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0: September, Earth, Wind & Fire on Nation Radio with the South's best variety of hits and our topical tune today for the extraterrestrials that are there, but we just can't see them, according to scientists. Missing you, John Waits, says Kev, or I hear you now, John and Vangelis. Andy Lynn, shame it's classed as a Christmas song. A Spaceman Came Travelling by Christy Burr, or Edwin Starr and Contact. Oh, there's a tune as well, Andy. Katie Sullivan going for Belinda Carlisle, Heaven is a Place on Earth. Neil Harris going for Radio Gaga from Queen. And the theme from E.T. says Adrian Stowe.
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0: You're a superstar from Take That on Nation Radio. 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Topical tune coming up shortly. Mulder and Scully by Catatonia, suggested Tom. Or also Star Trekking by The Firm. Thank you, Pompey Tom, for that. And Kelvin in Ferrum going for I Lost My Heart to a Starship Trooper by Sarah Brightman. Will it be one of those? We'll find out momentarily.
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9: The top stories this hour. A woman in her 30s has died following a shooting in Sheffield. Three people have been arrested on suspicion of murder. Our reporter Chris Patel has more.
10: Police were called to West Street in the early hours of this morning following the shooting outside a bar. The woman was taken to hospital where she sadly died from her injuries. Her family have been told. Two men and a woman are now in custody on suspicion of murder while an investigation into what happened continues.
9: There's been record-breaking temperatures in the south of England today. It's hit 34 degrees Celsius in West London. It makes it the hottest May Day ever. Nicola Sturgeon says she's been deceived and let down by her estranged husband, who's admitted embezzling more than £400,000 from the SNP. Peter Morrell pleaded guilty to the charge over a 12-year period. First Minister John Swinney says he's horrified and betrayed. Police Scotland Assistant Chief Constable Stuart Houston says he's proud of the way his officers handled the investigation.
11: Peter Morrell has shown utter contempt for the high public trust placed in him as the chief executive of a political party, and his position in the wider political establishment in Scotland for many years.
9: Burrell will be sentenced next month. A breakthrough cell therapy could transform treatment for advanced liver disease. Developed in Scotland, a major clinical trial found it helped more patients survive without a transplant. Researchers say it could offer real hope to thousands living with cirrhosis. Manchester City fans, players and staff are celebrating another memorable season. They're on an open-top bus parade to mark Pep Guardiola's 10 years in charge of the men's team and the club's winning Super League title. These fans are expecting another emotional occasion.
12: I've only cried three times in my life, and one of them was yesterday, so today will be a fourth.
13: Really sad day, so we're here today to give him a good send-off.
14: I mean, I've grown up watching this club. I started when Leroy Sané was one of my favourite players.
9: Meanwhile, the domestic football season has come to an end after Notts County beat Salford in the League 2 playoff final 3-0. And a German YouTuber has retained his Gloucestershire cheese rolling title. Tom Kopke beat local legend Chris Anderson down the treacherous Cooper's Hill in Brockworth.
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9: A very warm evening ahead across the UK, staying dry with temperatures still in the mid-20s. That's the latest. I'm Matt Madrill. Nation
0: Radio. Topical tune. Thank you for your suggestions for the song to play for the aliens who are all around us, possibly, but we just can't see them. According to scientists, well, what do they know? Nation Radio. Thank you very much to John and Dina in Bournemouth for suggesting the one we're going to play. Also, Hayley Bunn. And also, our very own Selena Ross. It was only ever going to be this one, wasn't it?
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16: All right, you're listening to All Hit Radio, and it's 53 degrees at 13 minutes past the hour. And right now in our All Request line, I've got Mike Ledgerwood on the phone. Hey, babe, what would you like to hear? Hey, babe, I'm sorry, I can't hear you too well. You're going to have to speak a little closer into the phone. Okay, babe, what would you like to hear again?
17: We are observing your Earth.
16: Hey, Mike, I'm sorry, babe, but that's not on our playlist. 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
16: 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There's
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0: Nation Radio Bank Holiday Monday with Andy Jackson and Talina Ross. She couldn't stay away.
1: I love it here too much, that's the thing.
0: The thing is, Selena, when you love your job, it's not like a job, is it? It's like fun times, isn't it? Fun times.
1: I miss the routine when I'm not here, so no, I like it.
0: When I say fun times, it might be this end. I'm not too sure about your end listening at home.
1: Always. Anyway. Yeah, always fun times at home. Come on.
0: Tonight, what's for tea? Creamy. Hang on. I'll answer that in a moment. Tonight, at least it shows we're on the go, doesn't it? A creamy Tuscan chicken with spinach for my tea tonight. What's up your end, Selena?
1: Up my end, we are seeing out the bank holiday with a picky tea. So all sorts of bits of salad and sausage rolls and all that kind of shenanigans. Clearing out the fridge, really. Nation
2: 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Okay, 7 stops to write this best man speech. Hi, I'm Liam. And I've got nothing. It's not funny. Funny's good. Ibiza. He'd never forgive me. What about friendship is a journey? Ugh, cringe. Come on. That's it. In year 5, Dan had the bright idea.
3: 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On the train, you can.
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12: All lanes have reopened on the M27 heading west from Junction 7 Hedge End to Junction 5 Southampton Airport. Meanwhile, queues continue on the A31 heading east from Ringwood to Minstead after an earlier breakdown. Whilst over in Hurst Green, there's delays on the A21 London Road through roadworks at the A265 Station Road Junction. Also, you may want to allow extra time for rail journeys with Southern Services, facing delays of up to 30 minutes between Awe and Eastbourne due to an earlier lineside fire at Hastings. 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
1: Nation Radio across the South with the best variety of hits. A little heads up that Let's Rock is back and it's bigger than ever, taking place on Saturday the 6th of June. 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

0: Hello, we're Nation Radio across the south with the best variety of hits. The world famous What's for Tea is so busy tonight. So many WhatsApps and Facebooks coming in. Mike Stretch says, just a quick stir fry for us in Verwood tonight. It's too hot to spend ages in the kitchen. Mike and Gaynor in Verwood. Sarah Thayers, thank you for your message. I'll do a recipe for you later if I can find it. Debbie Jones, tonight tea for two in Western is sweet chilli salmon fillets with mini jacket potatoes and green veg medley. And Caroline, not at Botley End but up at Osmington Ends tonight. But are you by the mills, Caroline? Osmington Mills? I know the area very well. She says, we're having chicken and chorizo paella cooked outdoors on the caravan Cadac with a sea view. I think I might actually know which site you're on, Caroline. How sad is that I know all the campsites across the whole of the south? I think I know where you are. Thank you very much for that one. Who else we got here? Phil, early birthday barbecue for me, not till Thursday. We're getting all four kids to commit to a date. Easier said than done. After the gannets have descended, it's just the chef now. That is me. Thank you for your picture there. It's looking good. And Chris on the old text here says, what's up my end, Andy? Nothing exciting. Lettuce, tomato and cucumber. In other words, salad. Well, it is the weather for a salad if ever there was a day, isn't it?
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5: Queues on the M23 Gatwick Spur Road, both ways between Junction 9A and the airport after an earlier breakdown. Also affecting Thameslink and Southern services with delays up to 60 minutes due to signal problems. Meanwhile, the A27 Chichester bypass is partially blocked eastbound at the Wick roundabout following an accident, whilst over in Weymouth King Street has queues from King's Crossroads to the Esplanade. Look out for southeastern delays up to 40 minutes between Hastings and Tunbridge Wells due to an earlier lineside fire.
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Drifted? Drifted? What am I on? Lighthouse Family Lifted on Nation Radio. What's for tea? Teresa Jane Rowe, nice and simple for us. Steak, new potatoes and salad. Angela Broomfield is having cheese on toast tonight. She says we're slumming it. Well, hardly slumming it. Cheese on toast is mega. Janet Payne, tonight, Andy, on a very sunny Isle of Wight, we're going to have salmon skewers, roasted peppers and courgettes with couscous. Christine Miles said we had a roast dinner today. Children had pizza, says Sue, and hash browns. We have salad with various protein options. Teresa says, is it only idiots like me that decide to bake bread on the hottest day of the year? Teresa, I haven't today, but I wouldn't rule it out now you've given me the idea. So that's not ridiculous. I think anybody who's making bread from scratch, it's worth the effort and worth the overheating. Keep them coming. The world famous What's for Tea. Join in on Facebook Nation Radio South. Right, this is the current song now from Ella Langley. It's called Choosing Texas on Nation Radio. Just when I-

0: Tunes in Texas from Ella Langley on Nation Radio. World Famous What's for Tea is on. 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
1: Good evening, Selena.
0: Hello.
1: And Andy.
0: Hello.
1: What a wonderful bank holiday Monday it has been.
0: Yes.
1: It's Tracy in my kitchen. I've just done a homemade Caesar salad. Homemade croutons.
0: Yep.
1: With melted cheese coated in garlic and mixed herbs from the garden. Anyway, bon appetit.
0: Bon appetit.
1: Have a super duper evening.
0: We will.
1: To our pet.
0: To our pet. Thank you, Tracy. We go the extra mile with your nightly video. 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
16: The top stories this hour. A murder investigation is underway in Sheffield after a woman was shot in the early hours. Three people have been detained. Our reporter Chris Patel has more details.
17: Police say they were called to outside a bar on West Street this morning, where the victim in her 30s had suffered serious injuries. She later died in hospital. Her family have been told and are being supported by specialist officers. Two men and one woman have been arrested on suspicion of murder, and they remain in custody.
16: Scotland's First Minister says Peter Morrell stole the hopes, dreams and aspirations of thousands of people by embezzling more than £400,000 of SNP funds. The former chief executive of the Scottish National Party will be sentenced next month after pleading guilty to misusing the money over a 12-year period. John Swinney says it's a huge disappointment.
18: This is an admission of a terrible breach of trust and an overwhelming betrayal by the man entrusted to be the party's chief executive. Today, I share the overwhelming anger felt by SNP members.
16: Reports of hidden charges while trying to access government-funded childcare in England could be investigated. It's understood the Education Secretary, Bridget Phillipson's, asked the competition watchdog to look into it after claiming too many parents have described paying extra to secure a place. Eligible working parents are able to get 30 hours a week of free childcare for children aged between 9 months and 4 years old. The Pope has warned of the dangers of AI in a lengthy 43,000-word manifesto. Speaking at the Vatican, the pontiff outlined his belief in the importance of humanity in the age of artificial intelligence. Notts County still promotion to League One for the first time in 11 years with a 3-0 win over Salford. They scored twice in the first half of the League Two playoff final at Wembley. County boss Martin Pete Patterson says his players did what they needed to do.
4: Not sympathy, but empathy goes to Salford. Great team, really competitive, beat us in the league twice. So we knew we had to work really hard, and I thought we were, from start to finish, excellent today.
16: And a German YouTuber's come up on top in the famous Gloucester cheese rolling contest. Tom Kottke beat the world record holder, Chris Anderson.
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16: A very warm evening ahead across the UK. Staying dry with temperatures still in the mid-20s. That's the latest. I'm Matt Madry.
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0: Here we go then. 60 minutes of songs to sing along to on a perfect bank holiday Monday evening. Belinda Carlisle, U2 and

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0: Don't Stop Believing from Journey on Nation Radio with the best variety of hits. Bank Holiday Monday night, it's Andy Jackson here. Our Gary Parker, fresh from the early breakfast show weekday mornings between 4 and 6, is out and about again before long, raising money for charity with a quiz night at the Red Lion in Stubbington. And it's all going to Macmillan Cancer Support. That one kicks off at 8 o'clock on Tuesday the 9th of June. It's only a fiver per person. There's loads of prizes that have been kindly donated by local companies as well. If you fancy that, Tuesday the 9th of June with our own Gary Parker at the Red Lion. 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
8: Mr. and Little Miss are back in Happy Meal and they're off on a road trip. 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

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Across the South with the best variety of hits on a beautiful bank holiday Monday evening. If you've got the Barbie going, well done for managing to find somebody that was selling the charcoal, because most places, not a chance. Everybody had the same idea, didn't they? 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

0: Hello, this is Nation Radio, and it's a bank holiday Monday, but that doesn't stop us all being hard at work today, including Stuart McGinley with the evening show from 8 o'clock. What's up your sleeve tonight, Stu?
1: Well, I've had fun, actually, getting the albums ready for this week, because I found some little gems. Sade tonight, Andy, and Diamond Life. This album was everywhere, wasn't it?
0: Yes. What an album. What a tune.
1: I can hear your approval already.
0: Definitely, 100%, all over that as well. And you know that you don't really hear a lot of Sade. I know she's still with us, but yeah. I think she's earned her money and she's just sitting back and enjoying it mostly, which is a very wise move, I think.
1: Yeah, fair play to her. I'd be doing exactly the same. So this album was massive back in 1984. Brilliant songs on it. The most famous one, of course, is Smooth Operator, Your Love Is King. So very difficult to choose, really. Let me know which one you would like me to play from the album on our Facebook page, Nation Radio South, and this won the Brit Award for Best Album the following year too, so it's a good one. Let me know and I'll get the first track on tonight, Andy, at 8:30 for this bank holiday Monday evening. Nation
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0: Leaper, Don't Start Now on Nation Radio. Stuart McGinley's here in a couple of moments, kicking off with three from the 80s at 8, as he always does. And the Nation Radio Album Hall of Fame tonight features one track each and every hour from Sade's Diamond Life album. Can't wait for that. So with Stuart McGinley, kicks off in a sec. Nation
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0: At 8. Hello, good evening. Stuart here with your bank holiday 80s at 8. And there's a birthday on the list tonight. Happy birthday to Paul Weller, who is 68.

0: Oh, how good does that one sound? In the warm evening sunshine across the south after another sizzling hot day. It's Nation Radio with the 80s at 8 tonight, finishing with an 80s number one for Madonna, La Isla Bonita. Before that, it was Dire Straits and So Far Away, and their album Brothers in Arms was at number one in the UK on this very day in 1985. It was also topping the charts in the States and 24 other countries. And of course, this was the real start of the CD era, wasn't it? It was an early all-digital recording. It would go on to win two Grammy Awards and also Best Album at the Brits, and it's since gone on to sell over 30 million copies worldwide. Amazing. And we started off with The Jam, A Town Called Malice, and happy birthday to Woking Sun himself, Paul Weller, 68 today. And if you'd like to listen to Nation 80s, you can do on the Nation Player app. Just download it from your app store. 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
0: Now, congratulations to Lee, who was fast asleep when he was rudely interrupted by Gemma. But of course, it was all for good reason, because she'd just told him that he'd won £500 million. I wonder if he still thought that he was in some sort of weird dream.
2: No kidding. Wow. I was actually thinking this morning I'd never win anything.
0: So why did he enter the competition?
2: I just thought I'd give it a try. 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Worth a try, isn't it?
0: Well, if you haven't yet tried, now would be a good time to do it, because we're bringing our Mega May to a close on Friday with a whopping £750,000 to be won. 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

0: Our brilliant song from the 90s from Let Loose and Crazy for You at Nation Radio, and we'll be featuring the 90s at 9 here after 9 o'clock this evening, funnily enough. Next, though, it'll be Alicia Keys, and soon we're dropping into our album Hall of Fame. Tonight, it's Sade and Diamond Life. Now, this won a Brit Award for Best Album, and it's got some cracking songs on it. So head to our Facebook page and let me know which one you'd like me to play. The Album Hall of Fame here, coming in around 10 minutes at Nation Radio. 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

Nation Radio for your bank holiday Monday night. And there you have Sabrina Carpenter and Espresso. Just gone 8:30. And time then for the first visit of this week to our album Hall of Fame. And it's Sade's debut, Diamond Life, this evening, released in July of 1984. It was a huge success, critically and commercially. It won a Brit Award for Best Album in 1985. And it was also hugely successful here and in America. It sold over 10 million copies worldwide, becoming one of the top-selling debut recordings of the era and the best-selling debut album by a British female vocalist, a record which stood for 24 years. Let me know which song you'd like me to play on our Facebook page. This particular single was the first one released from it, and at this time Sade and her songwriting boyfriend, the writer Robert Elms, were squatting in a disused fire station. They remember saying that it was freezing cold. They had a bath in the kitchen, and when they went to perform Your Love Is King on Top of the Pops, the toilet had frozen over. However, things were soon to change thanks to songs like this. Your Love Is King, Sade at Nation Radio.

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Now, Saturday the 6th of June, the Ultimate 80s Party arrives at St Mary's in Southampton. Matt Goss, Kim Wilde and Sister Sledge, amongst many others, will be performing. 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I wonder if the mullet's still there. 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

0: 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Did you hear yesterday's In the Sizzling Sunshine? Oh, it sounded brilliant. He was featuring the charts of May 1988, 1993 and 2009. 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
0: Hello, Stuart here at Nation Radio. I hope you're not too hot and bothered. Here we are then with your 90s at 9, and a summery tune to start tonight from Len and Steal My Sunshine.

0: Big club hit to round off the 90s at 9 at Nation Radio. CC Peniston's Finally Take That. It Only Takes a Minute, one of their early breakthrough hits from 1992. And at the end of this week, they will be launching their Circus Live in Southampton before it travels around the UK. I think they've got some extra tickets available. Have a look at Ticketmaster to see if there's some available. And Len's Steal My Sunshine, getting us underway after another hot day as well. 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
0: Now, congratulations to Lee, who was fast asleep. I don't think we've ever had someone who was asleep before when the call came through from Gemma telling him that he'd won £500,000. So what's he going to spend that money on?
3: Well, yeah, I'd probably go on holiday. But I hadn't really thought it through because, to be honest, I didn't expect to win it.
0: Well, congratulations, Lee. He's now £500,000 richer. And to round off our Mega May on Friday, we're going out in style with £750,000 to be won. 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The lines will close at 5 o'clock on Friday. Gemma's back making that call. Answer to win £750,000, even if you're asleep. And that will be straight in your account after the call. 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

0: are Just Wonderful from George Michael and The Careless Whisper at Nation Radio with your best variety of hits. Now, still to come, another track from tonight's album Hall of Fame. Around the period, actually, that George Michael released Careless Whisper, Sade was in the charts with her debut album Diamond Life, both coming out in the same year, actually. What a year it was for music. So let me know which song you'd like me to play from Sade's album Diamond Life. Go to the Facebook page as usual and let me know, and also say why you like a particular song on the album as well. It's always nice to read that. So that's on the way soon, but next, it's the Bee Gees, and you should be dancing. It's too hot for that.
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Cheryl Cole and Fight for This Love at Nation Radio, just gone 9:30, and time for another track from tonight's album Hall of Fame. Sade's Diamond Life, released in July of 1984. So everything changed after the success of Your Love is King. When she performed it on Top of the Pops, the toilet had frozen over, and CBS Records sent a glossy black limousine to collect her. By the time that Sade came home, everything had changed after that performance on Top of the Pops. Stardom had arrived, and there was no more blocked, frozen toilet either. So things were on the up. Now, this is another track, which you might not hear that often, actually, taken from the album. This was named by Smash Hits reviewer Dave Rimmer as a classic. It's Sade at Nation Radio from the album Hall of Fame, and When Am I Going to Make a Living?

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And the very best of luck. On the way next here tonight, it's Ellie Goulding and Burn. After another hot day across the South, did you forget the sunscreen?

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0: Teddy Swims at Nation Radio and Mr. Know-It-All. So today then, the 25th of May, the bank holiday, and celebrating their birthdays today, we played one of his songs earlier with the Jam. Paul Weller is 68. The retired rugby union player, Johnny Wilkinson, is 47. Anthea Turner is 66. And hello, punters, Julian Clary is 67. That's the birthdays done. And coming up next, I'm going to take you back to the noughties at 10 here at Nation Radio with three songs from the decade.
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0: Hello, as you try to cool down after another warm, sticky day, Stuart here with your Noughties at 10 at Nation Radio, kicking off with some sweet dreams.

0: wonder. I really enjoyed the Kylie Minogue documentary, three-part series on Netflix, which dropped last week. Danny features in it quite a lot as well, and that's one of her big hits at Nation Radio from 2003, finishing off your noughties at 10. I Begin to Wonder. Scissor Sisters, I Don't Feel Like Dancing, and Beyoncé and Her Sweet Dreams. There's more noughties anytime you fancy it on the Nation Player app, and you can also ask for Nation Noughties on your smart speaker as well. Now, coming up, I've got something brand new from The Script and Man in the Arena. This is their brand new song, taken from their album The User's Guide to Being Human, which is coming out in August, and they've also announced a huge UK and European tour as well.
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0: Congratulations to Lee, who got the call on Friday. He was fast asleep. He'll be glad he answered his phone because he won £500,000. So why did he enter?
2: 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Worth a try, isn't it?
0: Well, if you've never tried it before, it would be a good time because as our Mega May comes to a close at the end of this week, we are going big. £750,000 could all be yours. £750,000. 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The lines are going to close at 5 on Friday, and then Gemma's back making that call to give away £750,000. 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

0: Frankie Goes to Hollywood and Relax, the song that was so big they even printed the t-shirts. And before that, it was New from the Script and Man in the Arena, taken from their new album, which is due out in August, and a new series of live shows announced as well. Coming up soon, the last track from tonight's Album Hall of Fame at Nation Radio with Sade's Diamond Life. Let me know which song you'd like me to play on our Facebook page. And coming up next, it's Savage Garden. Nation
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It's 10:30 and time now for the last track from Sade's Diamond Life in tonight's Album Hall of Fame. Now, this particular song dates back to 1982 when Sade was a backup singer with the group Pride, and there was a section of their stage show when she would come to the front and sing songs that she wrote herself, including this one. It was one of the most successful from the album. It's Nation Radio's Album Hall of Fame with Sade, Smooth Operator.

0: Nation Radio with Lena Marlin sitting down here. 25th of May then today. A couple of things going on of note on this day in years gone by. In 1997, Elvis was named as the world's best-selling posthumous artist. 20 years after his death, he still had hundreds of active fan clubs and global sales that exceeded hundreds of millions of records. And 1998, Coldplay released their debut recording, Safety, intended as a demo. It was an EP which featured three songs. 500 CDs were pressed, only 50 were sold at shows. Today, the EP remains a bit of a high-priced rarity, I'll bet it is. On the way here very soon at Nation Radio, more of your best variety of hits, including something which sold quite a few copies from ABBA. 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

0: Nation Radio, Alex Warren having his fever dream, like the rest of us probably will be tonight. It's going to be a little bit on the warm side. Whatever you are up to, stick with Nation Radio. Tim Allen's on the way very shortly with more of your best variety of hits, including The Source and also Kenny and Dolly. And then you've got Gary Parker's Early Breakfast. I'll be back here tomorrow from 8 with your 80s and a discovery from ELO in the Album Hall of Fame. 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

0: Diana Ross on Nation Radio. So hasn't the weather been absolutely incredible over the weekend? Lovely and warm and sunny across the south, and it's looking like it's going to stay that way for Tuesday, Wednesday, Thursday, Friday, Saturday, Sunday, Monday, which is great. Summer's here at last. Bring it on. Right, coming up next on the show, great tune from Roxy Music here at Nation.
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0: 30th. It's, hey, take that, fans. Take that, of course, coming to St Mary's on the 29th and 30th of May. Extra tickets have been released for both dates. You can get those, by the way, at ticketmaster.co.uk. Coming up next on the show, great tune from Taylor Swift here at Nation.
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0: That's new from Olivia Rodrigo. It's called Drop Dead, and you heard it right here on Nation Radio, the South's best variety of hits and the home of Steve Power Breakfast as well. I hope you're having a lovely bank holiday Monday night, maybe just up and about for no apparent reason, maybe at work, back on that night shift, or driving across the South. Good to have you there. Stick around, more great tunes on the way in seconds.
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0: Right, on with the tunes. Something brand new from Blue coming up for you very soon. Callum Scott and up next, here comes Mary Mary.

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1: 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So a lovely week ahead after a very nice bank holiday weekend weather-wise. The sunny weather has arrived and it's staying with us right the way across the whole of the week, with temperatures getting up to around about 25, 26, 28 degrees as we head through the week. 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

0: Ida Smyth, Bruno Mars here on Nation Radio. He's playing a few dates at Wembley Stadium in July. If you've got your tickets for that, no doubt you're looking forward to that. I was on a train, actually, last weekend that went through Wembley Stadium on the Metropolitan line, and got to Wembley Stadium, and about a million people got on. Packed like sardines we were. Right, on the way, details about how you could be winning for yourself life-changing cash on Make Me a Winner. 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